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Together, we are all New Brunswick. We are the true North, strong and free. 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

0: Hold the line from Toto 103.9 Max FM. It's Max Morning. Shano here with you. 14 degrees, 12 minutes after 6 o'clock. Lots coming up in the show as well. Yeah, we've got your old school music news. We're going to be spilling that hot Hollywood tea. Shano's question of the D is posted over on the Facebook page, facebook.com/Moncton's Greatest Hits. Today's question of the D, if you want to get over there early, how late is too late to stay up? That's what I want to know. Also, Bon Jovi has talked about his life and career in a recent interview, and he says some of his songs have been popular with his fans for almost 40 years. We're going to do more of that coming up here in just about 10 minutes.
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0: 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Max Mornings, Shano here with you, giving you the most amount of mornings that you can get. Thank you so much for keeping me company on this Thursday morning. Hope you're having a great one so far. So not too long ago, I mentioned that Bon Jovi talked about his life and career in a recent interview. He says that some of his songs have been popular with fans for almost 40 years. That's crazy to think about. Here's what else he had to say.
1: A lot of these songs have lived in the zeitgeist of people's, you know, lives now for 4+ decades. So, wow, you know, you want a number 3 because number 1 worked so well, you know, and you go out there and you sing those songs and people just go, yeah, that's my song. Why wouldn't I want to have that joy again?
0: That's right. We got more of Moncton's greatest hits coming up in just a little bit.
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12: Ladies and gentlemen, boys and girls, pop goes the world by men without hats.

0: power to communities in Maine and says her government would look at whether its joint provincial-federal $13.7 million tariff relief fund needs a top-up in the next provincial budget amid increased U.S. levies. On Monday, Premier Susan Holt says she's working with Ottawa on retaliatory tariffs and supports hitting the Americans where it hurts, according to the Canadian Press. The Prime Minister has said Canada is planning dollar-for-dollar tariffs in response to the U.S.'s new 50% duties on $28 billion worth of Canadian products. The Village of Beldun says it's aware of recent media coverage regarding the proposed manufacturing facility being explored for northern New Brunswick. On Wednesday, municipal officials spoke directly with Patrick Gagnon of Naga LX, who confirmed that the information reported in national media is accurate. Gagnon also confirmed the proposed 1,500-acre Crown land site identified by CBC is correct and is located outside the municipal boundaries of Beldun. A release says while Beldun is not the approving authority, the municipality acknowledges the potential regional economic benefits associated with a project of this scale, including employment opportunities and increased industrial activity in northern New Brunswick. The village has formally requested a briefing from the province of New Brunswick to better understand anticipated consultation process, transportation routes, regulatory timelines, and any regional implications for municipal infrastructure or emergency services. And Prince Edward Island was hit by severe thunderstorms yesterday afternoon, and even a small tornado was spotted in the Little Harbour area near Surrey. Trees were uprooted and debris could be seen flying through the air. Charlottetown was hit by strong winds, rain, and hail. Power was knocked out for a while to thousands of people. Some streets were flooded. In sports in the majors, the Blue Jays blanked Kansas City 3-0. The Marlins beat the Red Sox 4-0. The Yankees were 9-3 over Houston. Now you're up to date. I'm Jen Nicholson.
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3: Well, the sun is rising. Looks like it's going to be a pretty beautiful morning this morning. Mix of sun and cloud for the day and a high of 26. A few clouds tonight dropping as low as 15, and then a mix of sun and cloud for tomorrow becoming cloudy in the afternoon with a 30% chance of showers or thunder showers late in the afternoon and a high of 25. 6:32, we're at 14 degrees.
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0: The Northern Pikes, She Ain't Pretty, 103.9 Max FM, Moncton's greatest hit. Shane O'Hagan out with you this morning. We're sitting at 14 degrees. It is 6:39, and it looks like it's going to be a beautiful morning to kick us off for the day. Don't forget, coming up September 2nd at the Capitol Theater, Come From Away is coming to the Hub City. Starts September 2nd, goes until September 5th, and I got to tell you, I've seen Come From Away. It wasn't at the Capitol Theater. It was when I was living in Nova Scotia. It is a fantastic show. But what I love most about this is that it is a fully local production. Yeah, it features talent from across the province, and it is led by Fredericton-born Broadway star Tony LePage. Seriously, it is a great show. If you've never seen it, take advantage, head to the Capitol Theater and check out Come From Away. You can laugh, cheer, and be moved by the true story of kindness in Gander, Newfoundland after September 11th. It's fast-paced, foot-stomping, and full of heart. It's a feel-good musical, and it is a show that everyone leaves talking about. 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

0: Paul McCartney, Jet 103.9, Max FM. Max Mornings, Shano here with you. Thank you for keeping me company on this beautiful Thursday morning. Looking like a beauty of a day today, too. Mix of sun and cloud, high of 26. We're currently sitting at 14 degrees. And if you have not heard yet, just under a week from now, Wednesday next week, we are dropping gas prices once again. Yes, sir, the gas bash is back. We are dropping gas prices to 103.9 for 1 hour only. Just 1 hour of savings, 103.9 on the pumps. And it's happening at a secret location, as always. But we will reveal live here on air and on our socials at 1 p.m. where we're going to be on Wednesday. But we are giving you some clues as well. We gave you the first clue yesterday. Unfortunately, if you missed that clue, I can't repeat it. Those are the rules. But I will repeat this one twice today. Today's clue, two roads come together at our location. Yeah, very vague. Two roads come together at our location. I'm going to give you this clue again later on in the show, but make sure that you're paying attention because we've got three more clues before the big day. And if you can figure out where we're going to be, you can get there early and be the first to save on gas. 103.9 on the pumps for 1 hour only at a secret location this coming Wednesday.
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3: Good morning. The provincial government is launching a review of its moratorium on natural gas development. That moratorium has been in place since 2014, but Premier Susan Holt says given the trade war and other economic pressures, undertaking a thorough review is the responsible decision. Natural Resources Minister John Herron says government will take the time to look at environmental impacts.
4: I will say loud and clear, if we can't be certain that this can be done safely, it won't be done at all. Our government is deeply committed to our responsibility to develop resources the right way, with the strongest environmental standards.
3: Government says the five-month review will see working groups created to hear from First Nations, advocates, academics, businesses, and the public. A final decision on the moratorium will be made in January. Elsewhere, a tenant advocacy group is raising concerns of the potential impacts of a program aimed at helping rental property owners pay for energy efficiency upgrades. NB Power unveiled the Rental Owners Rebate Program last month, offering financial incentives for businesses, individuals, nonprofits, and government agencies to install energy-efficient upgrades like heat pumps. But the chair of NB Acorn, Nicola Taylor, says while the rebate program looks good on paper, Acorn is concerned the cost of renovations could be passed on to tenants or lead to renovictions. NB Power, meanwhile, says the program aims to lower energy use, improve building performance, and add long-term value to rental properties. Police in Fredericton conducted a targeted drug enforcement operation in the city this week as part of an ongoing integrated enforcement unit investigation. Police say the operation on Maliseet Drive in the city was coordinated with the RCMP. Police executed the operation between approximately 5 and 6 a.m. Wednesday. Police say there was no risk to public safety at any time. No arrests were made during the operation. However, the investigation is ongoing as part of a coordinated enforcement investigation with New Brunswick's RCMP Provincial Crime Reduction Unit. And flash floods along the Nepal-China border have killed at least 98 people and two dozen Canadians are reported missing. Nepal's tourism board says 403 people are missing in the country, including 341 foreign nationals. Among them are 24 Canadians, plus larger groups from India, the U.S., Australia, and Britain. At least 95 dead in Nepal. China's state media says three more were killed in that country and 265 are missing. Officials say the floods destroyed roads, buried buildings, and halted travel to the area after a massive wall of water roared down valleys. Over to sports on the diamonds, the Blue Jays shut down the Royals 3-0. The Red Sox were blanked 4-0 in Miami. The Yankees beat the Astros 9-3. Now you're up to date. I'm Jen Nicholson.
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6: Not a bad day today at all. We got a mix of sun and cloud and a high of 26. A few clouds for tonight as well, dropping as low as 15 overnight. Then a mix of sun and cloud for tomorrow, becoming cloudy in the afternoon. 30% chance of showers or thundershowers late in the afternoon and a high of 27 for the day. It's 7:05. We're sitting at 14 degrees.
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0: Moncton's Greatest Hits, 103.9 Max FM. My favorite tune from Tom Cochran, that was Big League. It's Max Mornings, the most amount of mornings that you can get with your old buddy Shano. We're coming up on 7:15. It's still 14 degrees, and I don't think there's a better time on the planet than right now to pour a cup of tea and spill it with all that hot Hollywood gossip. Yeah, this is the Hollywood tea, but as we know, I can't spill that tea until we pour a cup. The New York Post says that Tom Brady's Palo Alto, California card shop was recently ransacked a little over 1 week after its grand opening. Police say thieves smashed a window and display cases and took 60 trading cards worth $12,000. Brady attended the grand opening on August 15th, and the looters are still on the loose. Radar Online says Meghan Markle recently sparked backlash after unveiling her latest as-ever product just hours after Dolly Parton's death. Meghan announced a new spiced apple butter 4 hours after Parton died. Critics questioned why she launched it so soon after Parton's death. On Reddit, some called Markle an idiot and said the move was tone-deaf. One Reddit user posted, "Dolly died and MM thought she could bring the news back to her," showing the backlash. Motor Biscuit says Robert Downey Jr. is getting a $2 million RV for the set of Avengers Doomsday. It will be his luxury office. He has private chefs, a buffet, and a Downey-themed art tent. The 41-foot RV has a sofa, workstation, 60-inch television, kitchenette, queen bed, a bathroom, and an 85-gallon freshwater tank. Downey's co-stars have nicknamed his area on the set Downeyland. Thursday, teacup spike. Yeah! And that's all the hot Hollywood tea for today. We've got your old school music news coming up in just a little bit.
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0: At the feet of the moon, Parachute Club 103.9, Max FM, Max Mornings. Shano here with you. Thank you for being the best part of my Thursday morning. We're just past 20 after 7. We're sitting at 14 degrees. I've cleaned up all that hot Hollywood tea we spilled earlier, and that means it's time to take a trip through time. Yeah, nothing like time traveling on a Thursday morning. This is your old school music news. Kicking things off, back in 1977, American R&B vocal group The Floaters were at number one on the UK singles chart with Float On, the only UK hit for the soul funk act from Detroit, making them one-hit wonders. Released from their self-titled debut album, it became one of the biggest singles of the year, spending 6 weeks at number one on the Hot Soul singles chart. Moving ahead to 1986, Tina Turner received a star on the Hollywood Walk of Fame. Turner began her career with Ike Turner's band Kings of Rhythm back in 1957 under the name Little Ann. Turner has sold more than 100 million records worldwide and became one of the best-selling recording artists of all time. And in 1991, Pearl Jam released their debut album, A Cornerstone in Grunge. 10 featured such hits as Alive, Even Flow, and Jeremy, the latter of which earned the band Grammy nominations for Best Rock Song and Best Hard Rock Performance. The band's most commercially successful album, 10 would be certified 13 times platinum by the RIAA, while it remained on the Billboard 200 for nearly 5 years, becoming one of the highest-selling rock records in history. And that's your old school music news for August 27th. And if you didn't know, now you know.
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0: Aware of recent media coverage regarding the proposed manufacturing facility being explored for northern New Brunswick. On Wednesday, municipal officials spoke directly with Patrick Gagnon of Naga LX, who confirmed that the information reported in national media is accurate. Gagnon also confirmed the proposed 1,500-acre crown land site identified by CBC is correct and is located outside the municipal boundaries of Beldun. A release says while Beldun is not the approving authority, the municipality acknowledges the potential regional economic benefits associated with a project of this scale, including employment opportunities and increased industrial activity in northern New Brunswick. The village has formally requested a briefing from the province of New Brunswick to better understand anticipated consultation process, transportation routes, regulatory timelines, and any regional implications for municipal infrastructure or emergency services. And Prince Edward Island was hit by severe thunderstorms yesterday afternoon, and even a small tornado was spotted in the Little Harbour area near Surrey. Trees were uprooted and debris could be seen flying through the air. Charlottetown was hit by strong winds, rain, and hail. Power was knocked out for a while to thousands of people. Some streets were flooded. In sports in the majors, the Blue Jays blank Kansas City 3-0. The Marlins beat the Red Sox 4-0. The Yankees were 9-3 over Houston. Now you're up to date. I'm Jen Nicholson.
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4: Beautiful morning so far this morning. The sun is shining and we're looking at a mix of sun and cloud for the day and a high of 26. Few clouds for tonight, dropping as low as 15 overnight, and then a mix in sun and cloud to start tomorrow. That's going to become cloudy in the afternoon with a 30% chance of showers or thunder showers late in the afternoon and a high of 27. It's 7:38. We're at 14.
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0: 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It's 741, 14 degrees out there with the sun shining over the Tri-County area. A beauty day, there is no doubt about it. 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
1: 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Again, this ends on August 31st. So if you've kind of been going back and forth, maybe you've been waiting for payday, this weekend's the one to do it. Thank you so much to Planet Fitness and BGC Moncton for being such wonderful pillars of the community.
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1: Good morning. The provincial government is launching a review of its moratorium on natural gas development. That moratorium has been in place since 2014, but Premier Susan Holt says given the trade war and other economic pressures, undertaking a thorough review is the responsible decision. Natural Resources Minister John Herron says government will take the time to look at environmental impacts.
2: I will say loud and clear, if we can't be certain that this can be done safely, it won't be done at all. Our government is deeply committed to our responsibility to develop resources the right way, with the strongest environmental standards.
1: Government says the five-month review will see working groups created to hear from First Nations, advocates, academics, businesses, and the public. A final decision on the moratorium will be made in January. Elsewhere, a tenant advocacy group is raising concerns of the potential impacts of a program aimed at helping rental property owners pay for energy efficiency upgrades. NB Power unveiled the Rental Owners Rebate Program last month, offering financial incentives for businesses, individuals, nonprofits, and government agencies to install energy-efficient upgrades like heat pumps. But the chair of NB Acorn, Nicola Taylor, says while the rebate program looks good on paper, Acorn is concerned the cost of renovations could be passed on to tenants or lead to renovictions. NB Power, meanwhile, says the program aims to lower energy use, improve building performance, and add long-term value to rental properties. Police in Fredericton conducted a targeted drug enforcement operation in the city this week as part of an ongoing integrated enforcement unit investigation. Police say the operation on Maliseet Drive in the city was coordinated with the RCMP. Police executed the operation between approximately 5 and 6 a.m. Wednesday. Police say there was no risk to public safety at any time. No arrests were made during the operation. However, the investigation is ongoing as part of a coordinated enforcement investigation with New Brunswick's RCMP Provincial Crime Reduction Unit. And flash floods along the Nepal-China border have killed at least 98 people and two dozen Canadians are reported missing. Nepal's tourism board says 403 people are missing in the country, including 341 foreign nationals. Among them are 24 Canadians, plus larger groups from India, the U.S., Australia, and Britain. At least 95 dead in Nepal. China's state media says three more were killed in that country and 265 are missing. Officials say the floods destroyed roads, buried buildings, and halted travel to the area after a massive wall of water roared down valleys. Over to sports on the diamonds, the Blue Jays shut down the Royals 3-0. The Red Sox were blanked 4-0 in Miami. The Yankees beat the Astros 9-3. Now you're up to date. I'm Jen Nicholson.
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5: Beautiful morning so far. The sun is still shining over the Hub City. We're looking at a mix of sun and cloud today with a high of 26 degrees. A few clouds tonight dropping as low as 15 and then a mix of sun and cloud for tomorrow. Becoming cloudy in the afternoon with a 30% chance of showers or thunder showers late in the afternoon and a high of 27. 8:03, we're at 14 degrees.
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0: Sass Jordan going back again, 103.9 Max FM. Max Morning Shino here with you. We had Madonna before that with Material Girl. It's 12 minutes after 8 o'clock. We're still sitting at 14 degrees, and I'm over on the Facebook page, facebook.com/Moncton's Greatest Hits, because it's question time. It's question time. That's right. Shano's question of the D has been posted. Today's question of the D, I wanted to know, how late is too late to stay up? You can head over to the Facebook page, facebook.com/Moncton's Greatest Hits, to let me know. I'll tell you right now, weekdays, well, I'm usually in bed by 9, but to be fair, I get up at 3, and I need my sleep. I need as much beauty help as I can get. This weekend, however, is probably going to be filled with some late nights. It's my brother's bachelor party. Yeah, I'm his best man, and I'm throwing him a little shindig, so I'll probably be up a little later. But what about you? How late is too late to stay up? Let me know. We're going to read some of your answers coming up here in just a little bit.
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0: REO Speedwagon, take it on the run. 103.9 Max FM, Moncton's greatest hits. Shano hanging out with you again this morning. Thank you so much for being a part of my mornings and taking my mornings to the max. Yeah, we're sitting at just about 8:25. It's 14 degrees out there. Shano's question of the D is posted over on the Facebook page, facebook.com/Moncton's Greatest Hits. Today's question of the D, if you missed it earlier, how late is too late to stay up? And honestly, there's a lot of really good answers out there, and there's a lot of really good kind of stories about working night shift, and I don't have the answers for those, but there's one person who seems to, and that's Adelia. Adelia says, too late is 5 hours before you need to be up. I love this. She's figured it out. She says, if you get up for work at 6 a.m., you should probably be asleep before midnight. Alarm goes off at 8 p.m. For a night shift, best to be asleep by 2 p.m. You got it figured out. Adelia is so much smarter than me. How about you head over to the Facebook page, facebook.com/Moncton's Greatest Hits. Let me know when or how late is too late to stay up. And I mean, I don't think it's any surprise. It's not that hard to be smarter than me.
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1: Good morning. The New Brunswick government has announced a five-month review of its moratorium on natural gas development. Premier Susan Holt says the review is needed given economic pressures facing the province. Holt says working groups will be created to hear from First Nations, academics, advocacy groups, the business community, and the public.
2: This five-month review will examine the potential role of natural gas in New Brunswick's future, and there is no predetermined outcome. This is not a green light to get drills in the ground. It's a deliberate, thorough review and a conversation with New Brunswickers.
1: The Premier says a lot has changed since the fracking moratorium was enacted in 2014, including the technology that's used in the process. Holt says government will provide monthly updates on its review, with a final decision to come in January. Meanwhile, New Brunswick's premier says the trade war has not reached a point where New Brunswick would stop supplying electricity to Maine. Susan Holt said it would be an extremely serious measure to turn off power to communities in Maine, and says her government would look at whether its joint provincial-federal $13.7 million tariff relief fund needs a top-up in the next provincial budget amid increased U.S. levies. On Monday, Premier Susan Holt says she's working with Ottawa on retaliatory tariffs and supports hitting the Americans where it hurts, according to the Canadian press. The Prime Minister has said Canada is planning dollar-for-dollar tariffs in response to the U.S.'s new 50% duties on $28 billion worth of Canadian products. The Village of Beldun says it's aware of recent media coverage regarding the proposed manufacturing facility being explored for northern New Brunswick. On Wednesday, municipal officials spoke directly with Patrick Gagnon of Naga LX, who confirmed that the information reported in national media is accurate. Gagnon also confirmed the proposed 1,500-acre Crown land site identified by CBC is correct and is located outside the municipal boundaries of Beldun. A release says while Beldun is not the approving authority, the municipality acknowledges the potential regional economic benefits associated with a project of this scale, including employment opportunities and increased industrial activity in northern New Brunswick. The village has formally requested a briefing from the province of New Brunswick to better understand anticipated consultation process, transportation routes, regulatory timelines, and any regional implications for municipal infrastructure or emergency services. And Prince Edward Island was hit by severe thunderstorms yesterday afternoon, and even a small tornado was spotted in the Little Harbour area near Surrey. Trees were uprooted and debris could be seen flying through the air. Charlottetown was hit by strong winds, rain, and hail. Power was knocked out for a while to thousands of people. Some streets were flooded. In sports in the majors, the Blue Jays blanked Kansas City 3-0. The Marlins beat the Red Sox 4-0. The Yankees were 9-3 over Houston. Now you're up to date. I'm Jen Nicholson.
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0: province. Holt says working groups will be created to hear from First Nations, academics, advocacy groups, the business community, and the public.
1: This five-month review will examine the potential role of natural gas in New Brunswick's future, and there is no predetermined outcome. This is not a green light to get drills in the ground. It's a deliberate, thorough review and a conversation with New Brunswickers.
0: The Premier says a lot has changed since the fracking moratorium was enacted in 2014, including the technology that's used in the process. Holt says government will provide monthly updates on its review, with a final decision to come in January. Meanwhile, New Brunswick's Premier says the trade war has not reached a point where New Brunswick would stop supplying electricity to Maine. Susan Holt said it would be an extremely serious measure to turn off power to communities in Maine, and says her government would look at whether its joint provincial-federal $13.7 million tariff relief fund needs a top-up in the next provincial budget amid increased U.S. levies. On Monday, Premier Susan Holt says she's working with Ottawa on retaliatory tariffs and supports hitting the Americans where it hurts, according to the Canadian Press. The Prime Minister has said Canada is planning dollar-for-dollar tariffs in response to the U.S.'s new 50% duties on $28 billion worth of Canadian products. The Village of Beldun says it's aware of recent media coverage regarding the proposed manufacturing facility being explored for northern New Brunswick. On Wednesday, municipal officials spoke directly with Patrick Gagnon of Naga LX, who confirmed that the information reported in national media is accurate. Gagnon also confirmed the proposed 1,500-acre Crown land site identified by CBC is correct and is located outside the municipal boundaries of Beldun. A release says while Beldun is not the approving authority, the municipality acknowledges the potential regional economic benefits associated with a project of this scale, including employment opportunities and increased industrial activity in northern New Brunswick. The village has formally requested a briefing from the province of New Brunswick to better understand anticipated consultation process, transportation routes, regulatory timelines, and any regional implications for municipal infrastructure or emergency services. And Prince Edward Island was hit by severe thunderstorms yesterday afternoon, and even a small tornado was spotted in the Little Harbour area near Surrey. Trees were uprooted and debris could be seen flying through the air. Charlottetown was hit by strong winds, rain, and hail. Power was knocked out for a while to thousands of people. Some streets were flooded. In sports in the majors, the Blue Jays blanked Kansas City 3-0. The Marlins beat the Red Sox 4-0. The Yankees were 9-3 over Houston. Now you're up to date. I'm Jen Nicholson.
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5: Great morning so far weather-wise. We've got sunshine over the Hub City, a mix of sun and cloud for the day, and a high of 26. A few clouds for tonight, dropping as low as 15, and then a mix of sun and cloud for tomorrow, becoming cloudy in the afternoon with a 30% chance of showers or thundershowers later in the afternoon, and a high of 27 for tomorrow. Right now, we've climbed up to 15 degrees in the Hub City.
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0: Queen David Bowie, Under Pressure, 103.9 Max FM. It's Max Morning. Shano here with you. The sun is shining. We are at 15 degrees, and I'm over on the website, 1039maxfm.com, checking out the results so far for today's web poll question, powered by Vogue Optical. Today's web poll question: do you ignore workplace communication outside of business hours? Yes, no, or sometimes? 40% of the vote is saying sometimes currently, and I'm with them. I'm a sometimes guy. Every now and then, you know, say, hey, you know what? This seems important. I should probably get back to him or whatever it is. Or if you call me, I'm going to answer. You know what I mean? However, there are those times where I'm like, ignore, don't tell my boss. Yes, with 33% of the vote. 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

0: Hootie and the Blowfish, I Only Want to Be With You, 103.9 Max FM. Moncton's greatest hits. Yeah, Shane, hanging out with you again today. We are coming up on your 103.9 minute music marathon. But before we get there, don't forget that this coming Wednesday, 1 p.m., we are at a secret gas station for the gas bash. We're going to be lowering the gas price to 103.9 for 1 hour. We're giving you clues as to where we're going to be, but at 1 p.m. I'm going to tell you right here on Max FM where we're at. I'm going to use the socials as well. I'm going to tell you where we're at. But today's clue, I read it to you earlier, but I'm going to read it to you again. It's pretty vague. Today's clue is two roads come together at our location. Two roads come together at our location. 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

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And that tune appeared on Colin James's first album, self-titled album, too, back in 1988, the record that launched his stardom here in Canada. And the song became a fan favorite thanks to its mix of blues rock energy and James's blazing guitar work, which helped establish him as one of Canada's premier guitarists. We got more of the greatest hits coming up, including this one from Glenn Frey, The Heat Is On, 103.9 Max FM.

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I'm actually done for the week today. I know, it's crazy. I'm bailing on you early, but it's my brother's bachelor party. We're heading to an island. We're going to hang out. We're going to have some great food. We're going to have some drinks with friends. It's going to be an incredible time. So tomorrow, I'm not going to be here with you. I'm not going to be here Monday either, because I feel like I might need an extra day to recuperate. But hey, that's part of the fun, right? But I will be back with you on Tuesday, and until Tuesday, you keep being you. It's the best person you can be. Rock and hide as your 103.9 Minute Music Marathon continues.

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3: Here's a look at your latest Environment Canada forecast. Look for a mix of sun and cloud today. Highs near 26 degrees this afternoon. A few clouds tonight, low sitting at 15. Look for a mix of sun and cloud on Friday. Chance of showers or thunder showers tomorrow afternoon. Highs near 27 degrees.
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0: Ever get a thank you card from the gas station? Thanks for another $80. See you tomorrow. 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Seriously, you stand there at the pump watching the numbers climb thinking, well, I guess we're not taking that road trip this weekend. 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
1: A mix of sun and cloud expected this afternoon. A high of 26 degrees, feeling like 32 with the humidity. Tonight, a few clouds with fog developing overnight down to a low of 15 degrees. For tomorrow, a mix of sun and cloud. Cloudier in the afternoon, a chance of showers as well as a risk of a thundershower late in the afternoon. A high of 27 on Friday, feeling like 33.
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4: A mix of sun and cloud expected this afternoon. A high of 26 degrees, feeling like 32 with the humidity. Tonight, a few clouds with fog developing overnight down to a low of 15 degrees. For tomorrow, a mix of sun and cloud. Cloudier in the afternoon, a chance of showers as well as a risk of a thunder shower late in the afternoon. A high of 27 on Friday, feeling like 33.
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2: A mix of sun and cloud expected this afternoon. A high of 26 degrees, feeling like 32 with the humidity. Tonight, a few clouds with fog developing overnight down to a low of 15 degrees. For tomorrow, a mix of sun and cloud. Cloudier in the afternoon, a chance of showers as well as a risk of a thunder shower late in the afternoon. A high of 27 on Friday, feeling like 33.
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0: Monkees, greatest hits for the Maritimes. I'm a believer. Yes, mentioned earlier, this is going to be, we're going into the last weekend of August. I don't know. Has it gone by quick? It always seems to go by too fast, doesn't it? Now, we still have 3 weeks of summer to go, but the month of September usually feels like fall. And meteorologically speaking, meteorological fall starts September 1st. September, October, November are the fall months. So, for the rest of us, unless you're a meteorologist, it's still summer.
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2: And we are over here for day one of YQM, ready for some great country music. It's Kirk hanging out with you this afternoon, joined by Monique over in the ticket booth. Thanks for doing this, Monique. How has YQM been going so far?
3: So far, it's been pretty quiet, but we're anticipating quite a big crew, so we're hoping to be busy and get to meet a lot of good and nice people.
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3: Post Malone.
2: I think he's going to be everybody's favorite over here. That's in a couple of nights, of course, but we got some great country music over here all weekend long. What's the easiest way for people to come over here and get drink tickets?
3: So as soon as you walked into the grounds, you have all these booths where we sell tickets. 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
2: Do you know if they have like non-alcoholic options for the people who don't want to drink as well? 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
3: Yes, there is water. I don't know about non-alcoholic drinks. I don't know.
2: Best thing is to stay hydrated here, of course, because it's going to be a very warm weekend. So, Monique, why do you think people should come down to YQM?
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2: 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Thanks for the chat, and enjoy YQM.
3: Thank you. 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

0: Greatest hits for the Maritimes and Sarah McLachlan ice cream. Getting tired of tipping? It's not everywhere in the world. It's a very much a North American thing to do. And it seems that people are getting sick and tired of it. And so much so, some restaurants are taking note. And what they're doing is they're actually having no tipping allowed. And they're paying higher wages to their servers. Of course, they're building the gratuity into the price of the food. But at least you know what you're getting. At least you know what you're paying for when it happens. So I actually don't think that's a horrible idea. Now, I don't work in a restaurant, but if you do or know somebody who does, maybe they have a different opinion. But, you know, when you go into those restaurants where you have to go to the counter to order, and then you have to go pick up your food, and before you even get the food, they ask you if you want to leave a gratuity. So that's not tipping for good food or good service. That's just, hey, we want you to do it.
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3: A mix of sun and cloud expected this afternoon. A high of 26 degrees, feeling like 32 with the humidity. Tonight, a few clouds with fog developing overnight down to a low of 15 degrees. For tomorrow, a mix of sun and cloud. Cloudier in the afternoon, a chance of showers as well as a risk of a thunder shower late in the afternoon. A high of 27 on Friday, feeling like 33.
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0: Right, it's it for the Maritime Sprints. That's Little Red Corvette, and still plenty of time to enjoy those summer toys. In fact, as far as cars go, the convertibles, I actually find them nicer in fall. You know, when it's 25 to 30 degrees outside and you don't have a barrier between the top of your head and the sun, that can be kind of challenging, at least for some people anyway. Let's keep moving. Let's do it with Aretha Franklin next.
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2: It is day one of YQM. 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
2: Cohen, thanks for doing this, buddy. Is this your first time here?
3: Yes, it is.
2: So who are you looking forward to the most?
3: I'll be honest, probably Post Malone.
2: I think a lot of people are really looking forward to the Saturday night show. Who are you looking forward to tonight?
3: I'll definitely say Zach Top. I'm trying to sleep like a baby tonight, that's for sure. So,
2: favorite song that you're going to be singing along with here this weekend?
3: Depends on what's playing, but I'll say, I don't know. I actually don't know. I'm ready for anything.
2: Why should people get down here if they aren't here yet?
3: It's amazing. I know the environment's pretty nice, and I'm pretty buzzed. I'm pretty fired up, so let's go.
2: Well, thanks for dropping by. Anything else you want to mention before we let you go?
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12: A mix of sun and cloud expected this afternoon. A high of 26 degrees, feeling like 32 with the humidity. Tonight, a few clouds with fog developing overnight down to a low of 15 degrees. For tomorrow, a mix of sun and cloud. Cloudier in the afternoon, a chance of showers as well as a risk of a thunder shower late in the afternoon. A high of 27 on Friday, feeling like 33.
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0: Greatest hits for the Maritimes, The Box, Carry On, and Def Leppard, a photograph before that. Coming up next week, yes, September 2nd through 5th. It feels weird saying that. September 2nd is going to be Wednesday, I believe. Yeah, Wednesday through the 5th. Come From Away, performances at the Capitol Theater. 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This beautiful story of September 11th in Gander, Newfoundland, and what happened after that and how they managed a community of that size to feed and clothe and keep safe all the people that had their planes diverted and landing in that small Newfoundland city. So check it out. Go to the Capitol box office for tickets.
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0: 1 week. The Barenaked Ladies, greatest hits for the Maritimes, and boy, hard to believe we missed National Toilet Paper Day yesterday. Sorry about that. Who cares, right? Well, it is nobody cares until you don't have any. That's the deal, right? Nobody cares until you don't have any. 43% of people would stop using this stuff for 5 years if they could ditch their student loan debt. Would you? I mean, I guess depending on how much debt you have. And 17% of people steal it from work because it's, you know, that 60 cents you're saving, that's worth getting caught for theft, right?
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2: And we are hanging out at YQM for day one, Thursday, over here in Dieppe, New Brunswick. And we're actually joined by some folks from Cape Breton, is that correct?
3: Sydney, Nova Scotia, yes.
2: And I know you in particular have been here every year.
3: Every single year, fifth year.
2: So what's your experience at YQM? What can you tell us about previous years and how has it gone?
3: Previous years have been great. It's definitely gotten more and more big. Enjoy it. But other than that, we love it. We're here to see Post Malone. My name is Cheryl Ann, and I have my two kids here with me, Shayna and Eli.
2: And this is your first experience with YQM, is that correct?
4: Yes, that's correct.
2: Tell us about it.
4: I'm really excited. I'm excited to see Post Malone and Zach Top.
2: Yeah, it's going to be a fantastic weekend of country music. Who are you looking forward to seeing the most?
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2: We got a bunch of Post Malone fans in the house. Well, guys, are you going to be hanging out in front of the stage, or are you more kind of kicking back and relaxing?
3: We are front row chair every year.
2: Excellent. That is definitely the place to be. So we'll let you get back to it. But thanks for dropping by. Anything else you want to mention before we let you go?
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0: I'm going to be 500 miles, greatest hits for the Maritimes. It is YQM Country Fest. Yes, an event so big, it spans all music genres, whatever you're into. Zach Top is the headliner today, Eric Church, then Post Malone. And it's neat looking on the website. Look at Post Malone's headshot. He looks like the first thing I thought of was he could easily be a character in Yellowstone. Yeah, if you've seen that show, go look at the headshots and you're like, yep, he looks like he could belong on the Dutton Ranch.
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2: Partly cloudy skies clearing this evening and fog patches do develop overnight down to a low of 15 degrees. For Friday, a mix of sun and cloud, 60% chance of showers late in the afternoon along with a risk of a thunderstorm as well. High of 27 for Friday, feeling like 33. On Saturday, a mix of sun and cloud, high of 23. Sunday, a mix of sun and cloud, high 24.
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0: greatest hits for the Maritimes. Haywire, that is Dance Desire. I'm Nathan. Good afternoon. And yes, YQM Country Fest is going on. And maybe you love live music, but that might be a bit much for you. Well, Patio Fest has its final show this evening, and it's at the Pump House if you want to go check that out, and that will be the end of it. Then tomorrow at Magnetic Hill Wharf Village, and then Saturday night at Magnetic Hill Wharf Village, and that will conclude the Acoustica Concert Series for summer 2026.
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3: Good afternoon. A murder investigation is now underway after the death of a 34-year-old man last night in Moncton. Police say officers were called to reports of a seriously injured man on St. George Street just before midnight. They say 34-year-old Zachary Pollock was found in a parking lot. He was taken to hospital with what are described as critical injuries, and he was later pronounced dead. The RCMP says an autopsy is scheduled to determine the man's exact cause of death. The major crime unit has now taken over the investigation. Anyone with information is asked to reach out to police or to leave an anonymous tip with Crime Stoppers. The RCMP is asking for help after an incident of mischief involving an historic monument in Memramcook. Police say sometime overnight Tuesday into Wednesday, the Monument Lefebvre on Central Street was pushed off its base. A photo shared by the Mountie shows the statue lying face down on the ground in front of its pedestal on that National Historic Site. The RCMP is asking for anyone with information to reach out to the Sackville Detachment or to leave an anonymous tip with Crime Stoppers. The provincial government giving residents a peek into its finances this afternoon, reporting a higher-than-forecast deficit. Finance and Treasury Board Minister Renee Legacy presented the first quarter fiscal update earlier today. It's showing revenues down $35.8 million from the budget. Now the deficit at $1.66 billion for this fiscal year. Officials do say that drop in revenue is largely driven by lower federal conditional grants. Legacy says government is looking at all of its options to address the increased deficit, but will not jeopardize essential programs and services.
4: We recognize that achieving our multi-year plan will require sustained effort and a careful balance between fiscal responsibility and meeting the needs of New Brunswickers. We also recognize that the longer it takes to identify and implement savings, the greater the risk to our financial outlook.
3: Legacy says the government is continuing to engage with departments trying to look for savings and aiming to strengthen fiscal discipline. Seafood has been taken off the counter-tariff menu. The federal government announcing some adjustments to its retaliatory tariffs after getting pushback from the sector. Finance Canada now says based on feedback from the industry, it's decided to remove fish and seafood from the list of counter-tariffs. It says it will maintain a dollar-for-dollar response on U.S. products, introducing tariffs on some other things. The seafood industry had been raising concern about the potential for retaliation from the United States after news of being included in counter-tariffs. And that sector has not been subject to tariffs so far because of exemptions under the Canada-U.S.-Mexico trade agreement. Maritimers will have an eye on the sky tonight. A partial lunar eclipse will be visible for much of the country tonight. And although it's referred to as partial, it's expected we'll see more than 90% coverage of the moon. A lunar eclipse happens when the moon passes through the Earth's shadow, known as its umbra. If skies stay clear, you'll really start to see the eclipse around 11:30 p.m. tonight. The peak comes just after 1 a.m. and the eclipse forecast to end just before 3 a.m. The next partial lunar eclipse won't happen until January 12th of 2028. An apparent tornado touched down in Surrey PEI on Wednesday afternoon. Video was captured by Brielle Campbell in the Little Harbour area of Surrey. The footage shows rotating surface winds lifting light debris, trees, and water from around a pond before moving across a field. Environment Canada has yet to confirm a tornado. Even an EF0 twister can produce winds up to 136 kilometers per hour that can lift debris. Isolated severe thunderstorms hit the Maritimes Tuesday and Wednesday, driven by warm, muggy air near the ground and cooler, drier air aloft. The group operating the only official tours on the famed Oak Island in Nova Scotia warning the public about scammers impersonating Rick Lagina and the search team. People have been contacted through social media, dating apps, and messaging services by someone claiming to be Lagina. Some were asked for money, gift cards, or cryptocurrency, or were drawn into fake relationships. Rick Lagina, Marnie Lagina, and the search team do not message the public privately. The only experience Oak Island legend sells is the guided tram tour of the island. Anyone offered meet and greets, VIP packages, or investments under the name should treat it as a scam and email the legitimate tour operators before sending anything. In baseball, the Blue Jays continue their series against the Royals tonight. The Yankees host Houston and the Red Sox are off today. Now you're up to date. I'm Mark Hodgins.
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3: Partly cloudy skies clearing this evening and fog patches do develop overnight down to a low of 15 degrees. For Friday, a mix of sun and cloud. 60% chance of showers late in the afternoon along with a risk of a thunderstorm as well. High of 27 for Friday, feeling like 33. On Saturday, a mix of sun and cloud. High of 23. Sunday, mix of sun and cloud. High 24.
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0: Freeway of Love, Aretha Franklin. Wrapping up the All Ladies Feel Good Drive Home. Timbuk 3, Future So Bright, Gotta Wear Shades. Before that, it's been a minute since I've heard that one. Probably you too. Yes, YQM Country Fest in Dieppe going on right now. 3 days. Yes, we do not play country music, but a festival so big like this, of course, you know, it draws attention. We'll find out what's happening there. And then, Billy Joel, My Life.
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2: Hanging out at YQM Country Fest for day one, and some lovely ladies just dropped by the booth with a rubber duck. I guess this is the second one you've brought by. What's the story behind this?
3: So my sister's oldest daughter passed away from cancer just after her fourth birthday, and she had a love of rubber ducks, and since she can't travel the world, we're doing it with rubber ducks for her.
2: That is absolutely incredible. And I know the rubber duck you dropped off last year is still actually in the studio. You said there's a bit of an upgrade. What's new this year?
3: They all have cowboy hats this year.
2: Are you handing these out to people around the festival?
3: They're going to be hidden, and some lucky people will get them handed to them.
2: How cool is that? A little bit of a scavenger hunt at YQM. Well, ladies, thanks for dropping by. I didn't catch your name, by the way.
3: It's Kayla.
2: Kayla, thanks for dropping by, and who are you looking forward to seeing the most here this weekend?
3: Eric Church.
2: Well, enjoy the show, ladies. Thanks for dropping by.
3: Thank you.
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4: Partly cloudy skies clearing this evening and fog patches do develop overnight down to a low of 15 degrees. For Friday, a mix of sun and cloud, 60% chance of showers late in the afternoon along with a risk of a thunderstorm as well. High of 27 for Friday, feeling like 33. On Saturday, a mix of sun and cloud, high of 23. Sunday, a mix of sun and cloud, high 24.
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0: 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I'm Nathan. 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Alanis Morissette, Ironic, is next.
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1: Hanging out over at YQM for the Thursday edition. It's a week of fun of country music, and we're joined at the booth this afternoon with who?
2: Carter Doucette
3: and Cole Timmons.
1: And you guys are from where?
2: We're from Shetty Camp, Cape Breton, Nova Scotia.
1: Okay, fellow Nova Scotianers coming over to check out the booth. So, first time here at YQM?
2: Yes.
1: What are you looking forward to the most? Which musician?
2: Zach Topp, Jake Owens,
3: and definitely Eric Church.
1: Oh, those are good choices. 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
2: Custom.
1: Oh, you guys made these?
2: Custom shirts. Christine Vesna, shout out to you.
1: Absolutely incredible. You make sure that Zach sees those tonight, eh?
2: 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They'll be signed by the end of the night, or we're going home without shirts, one or the other.
1: That's amazing. Well, guys, enjoy the YQM experience, and thanks for dropping by.
2: Thank you very much.
4: Thank you very much. See you later.
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5: Partly cloudy skies clearing this evening, and fog patches do develop overnight down to a low of 15 degrees. For Friday, a mix of sun and cloud, 60% chance of showers late in the afternoon, along with a risk of a thunderstorm as well. High of 27 for Friday, feeling like 33. On Saturday, a mix of sun and cloud, high of 23. Sunday, a mix of sun and cloud, high 24.
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1: We are over at YQM Country Fest for the Thursday edition, and we're actually going to be celebrating a birthday really soon. I hear it's your birthday tomorrow?
2: It is my birthday tomorrow. I'm going to be 71 and proud of it.
1: 71 years young. Do you have any advice for us on how to live such a long and prosperous life?
2: Keep being kind and living your best life.
1: And it seems like you've got a young soul yourself.
2: I am a young soul.
1: What's your name, by the way? We better ask that.
2: Lorraine.
1: Lorraine, well, I have to say a happy birthday, an early birthday to you.
2: Thank you.
1: Who are you looking forward to seeing the most this weekend?
2: Zach Top.
1: Do you have a favorite song from him?
2: Everyone's a favorite because he's traditional country.
1: He's got that old country sound, doesn't he?
2: He does, and that's why I love him.
1: And anybody else you're looking forward to this weekend?
2: Carly Pierce.
3: Oh, yes.
2: I like Carly.
3: Yeah.
2: And I've seen Jake, and we've seen Chad Brownlow. So, yeah, but Carly and Zach.
1: And I see you're wearing a Kane Brown t-shirt. Oh. So you were obviously here last year.
2: Yes, we were. Just wonderful. He's fabulous.
1: It is going to be a fantastic weekend of country music. Enjoy your birthday celebrations.
2: I will so much. Thank you so much.
1: Thanks for dropping by.
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0: The first McFlurry was crafted right here on the East Coast. So to help celebrate its roots, it only felt right to include East Coasters. Stop by McDonald's at 10 Ensley Drive, Moncton, this Saturday, August 29th, before 5 p.m., and help add your mark to a campaign celebrating over 30 years of the McFlurry. That's 10 Ensley Drive, Moncton. We'll see you there.
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2: Jose
3: and Brigitte.
1: Well, thanks for dropping by the booth, guys. It's not your first time here, though, right?
2: It isn't. Oh, geez. We're here from the very first time.
1: So who would you say your favorite performer at YQM has been so far?
2: Jason Aldean.
1: That was a good show. I was here for that one.
2: It was the oldies. We love it.
1: So who are you looking forward to this weekend?
2: Zach Top.
1: Can you sing us a little Zach Top? You know any tunes off the top of your head?
2: No, you do it.
3: When dirt turns to gold.
1: There you go. We got some true fans over here. So, how did you get prepared for the day today?
2: A little bit of makeup, some hydration, just go with it.
1: Out of the two of you, who is most likely to lose something today?
2: Definitely Jose. Yeah.
1: What are you misplacing, Jose?
2: Like my ID, my cash, my drink tickets, all of it. All of it.
1: Well, here's to hoping that doesn't happen. Have yourself a fantastic weekend, ladies. Anything else you want to say before we let you go?
2: Gotta love country.
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0: The first McFlurry was crafted right here on the East Coast. 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